It was a moonlit night in old Mexico. 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Suddenly, I heard the plaintive cry of a young Mexican girl.

you're out in California, digging the sun, writing home to everyone. 6 in the morning and here it comes.

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These arms lack a purpose.

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Suddenly, I heard the plaintive cry of a young Mexican girl.

hustling to get my style over and over. Practice makes perfect, but not if you're a loafer. You'll get nowhere, no place, no time, no girl soon. Oh my God, oh boy, you probably eat spaghetti with a spoon.

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I've seen enough, so yo, I gotta give this shit teach to you. Believe me, you kid, I'm living proof that the street life ain't hype, it's propaganda. You only get what the men will come and hand you, and they'll send you a phony dream to find happiness.

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You had your fun, so take a bow. You ought to know you lost the glow, the beat is slow, the shadows grow, the lights are low, it's time to go, let's throw the show down.

It's over now, it's over now. 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You ought to know, you lost the glow. The beat is slow, the shadows grow, the lights are low. It's time to go, let's close the show down. Oh, you're taking off way, way.

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It will soon pass, whatever it is. Don't worry, be happy. I'm not worried.

the past, life is so fast. Those memories keep me alive and I will survive. Even if I'm here and left without. Is there any secret? Do you think we'll keep it? Life's so strange, if you know what I mean. There's no one I've seen before like you. To be honest, I didn't expect something.